slipped and almost hurt herself, and I laughed till I cried. She was always young at heart, kinda dumb and kinda smart, and I loved her so. And I surprised her with a puppy, kept me up all crazy.

0: Thank you very much indeed.
1: Thank you.
0: Thank you very much indeed. Peter White on guitar.